0: night old school.
1: This is how we do it.
0: This is how we do it. That's how we kick off the weekend with 92.1 WROU.

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0: 92.1 WROU's Old School Groove Night is being reimagined, so there will be no Old School Groove Night for the month of July. 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

You know, one time things got so bad until I had to go to one of my friends and talk to him. And I told him, I said, you know, I'm having problems with the woman that I love. It seems that I call her on the phone and I just can't get her to answer. And then I went to her house and I saw a car parked in the driveway. I knocked on the door, but still my knocks went unanswered. And then I went home and I watched television until television went off. And then I played my records until I just didn't want to hear them anymore. 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
9: 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Wait, we're getting reports it's jumped the street. 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People are leaving their homes. They're being told, everyone head for the lake. But this is spreading faster than anyone expected. They're telling us to head for the lake now. Flames are leaping from rooftop to rooftop. The sky is glowing. There's embers falling like rain. 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
4: 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Gotta have Top Dog with you. 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

0: 92.1 WROU's Old School Groove Night is being reimagined, so there will be no Old School Groove Night for the month of July. 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
2: When you need somebody to help you, you want somebody with that dog in them. I'm talking about that dog in them. 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If you gotta fight, you gotta have a dog with you. 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He got that dog in him. And he gonna fight. He gonna fight to the end. 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He gonna try to...

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6: When you need somebody to help you, you want somebody with that dog in them. 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Gotta have Top Dog with you. 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And you know what he gonna try to do. He gonna try to...

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1: 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Another example of how Clerk Mike Foley is bringing the courthouse to you.
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3: When you need somebody to help you, you want somebody with that dog in them. I'm talking about that dog in them. You ever hear the expression? 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And he gonna fight. He gonna fight to the end. And you know what he gonna try to do. 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
6: When you need somebody to help you, you want somebody with that dog in them. 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

0: 92.1 WROU's Old School Groove Night is being reimagined, so there will be no Old School Groove Night for the month of July. 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
4: When you need somebody to help you, you want somebody with that dog in them. I'm talking about that dog in them. 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He got that dog in him. And he gonna fight. He gonna fight to the end. And you know what he gonna try to do. He gonna try to...

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0: if you want to. 92.1 WROU's Old School Groove Night is being reimagined, so there will be no Old School Groove Night for the month of July. 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
7: 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If you got to fight, you got to have a dog with you. Gotta have Top Dog with you. He got that dog in him. And he gonna fight. 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

0: 92.1 WROU's Old School Groove Night is being reimagined, so there will be no Old School Groove Night for the month of July. 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
2: When you need somebody to help you, you want somebody with that dog in them. I'm talking about that dog in them. 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Like you ain't got that dog in you. 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

0: 92.1 WROU's Old School Groove Night is being reimagined, so there will be no Old School Groove Night for the month of July. 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
1: It is time to ask the CLO, our Chief Love Officer, Steve Harvey. This is from JC in Tallahassee. JC writes, "My wife never answers her phone, but if she calls me, I have to answer on the first ring. I trust her and honestly don't have time to wonder what she's doing all the time. I'd like for her to give me that same respect. Will her behavior change? Ever change?"
2: No. No, she's locked in.
1: Mm-hmm. Because you do it, because he does it.
2: Well, she's been hurt before.
1: Mm-hmm.
2: And this is her check and balance system.
1: Mm-hmm.
2: She has brought the baggage from a previous relationship into yours, and here you have the results of it.
1: Wow.
2: You can train her, though. I hate to tell you that, but you can't train her.
1: Train her?
2: Yeah.
1: What does that mean?
2: How to behave you better. I mean, I've said it to women, too. I've always said women can, a man is trainable. I've always said
1: mm-hmm.
2: Quit answering your phone on the first ring.
1: Yeah.
2: Quit answering accessible. Your phone sometimes.
1: Mm-hmm. Oh, like her, like she does.
3: Okay.
1: Yeah. Okay. All right. All right.
2: And then remind her that's what she does.
1: Oh, okay. So that's the key. All right. Moving on to Amira in Harlem. Amira writes, "My mom lives with us and my husband works from home, so they've become besties.
4: You say busties?
2: Wow.
4: What's on your mind this morning? What's going on?
2: With her mama?
1: They become besties. If we have arguments, my mom sides with him. I'm sick of feeling like the odd man out in my own home. How do I get my mother to understand my feelings?"
2: You ain't got but one way this can work. You got to get your mama out that house. That's all you got. You got to get your mama out that house. Now, you didn't say why she was living with y'all, but she lived with y'all, and your husband worked from home.
1: Well, what if she has nowhere to go?
4: Find another busty.
2: Where'd she come from?
1: Whatever, nephew Tommy. Yeah. Well, I mean
2: you know, I could never put my mother out, but where did she come from?
1: Yeah, she doesn't say.
2: Yeah, help her get back over there.
1: Mm. Okay. All right. So that's the bottom line. Just
2: you gotta get out your house.
1: The man. I know.
2: That y'all gone.
1: Cold. That is cold. Steve.
0: I'm proud.
1: All right. Moving on to Torrance in Atlanta. Torrance writes, "I've been married for 8 years and it's back to basics during sex because my wife doesn't do any of the fun stuff anymore.

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1: 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Mm-hmm.

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0: 92.1 WROU's Old School Groove Night is being reimagined, so there will be no Old School Groove Night for the month of July. 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

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And you know what he gonna try to do. He gonna try to

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3: When you need somebody to help you, you want somebody with that dog in them. I'm talking about that dog in them. You ever hear the expression? Like you ain't got that dog in you. If you gotta fight, you better have a dog with you. If you gotta fight, you gotta have a dog with you. Gotta have Top Dog with you. He got that dog in him. And he gonna fight. He gonna fight to the end. And you know what he gonna try to do. He gonna try to...

0: America's 250th birthday, we wonder, what if radio had been there from the start?
1: We're in our New York newsroom. It's just past midnight. Word is coming in that the luxury liner Titanic has struck ice in the North Atlantic. First reports tell us she's damaged, but stable, being taken under tow toward Halifax. Wait, hold on. We're, receiving a correction. My God. The Titanic. She's gone down.
0: And for over a century, radio has brought America together in the moments that matter. 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
2: 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Gotta have Top Dog with you. 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And you know what he gonna try to do. 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
8: 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And you know what he gonna try to do. 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

0: goes by the name of Kayla Brianna, the song entitled Energy. 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

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Injured? 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

song will ever for be in my heart. How about yours? Here's the latest of Victoria Monet, Let Me. I knew this was going to be a hit when I first heard it. Theo, welcome aboard 92.1.

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1: Diggs Army Leader 92.1, your summer concert station for the hookup. Coco Jones and Taste. A big congratulations going out to Mr. Mark Mays. He's the grand prize winner of our backyard barbecue. Compliments to the Dayton Barbecue Company and attorney at law Blake Maisland and realtor Sean Lightfoot. And Faith Daniels is up next with your Independence Day in mind, and your favorite songs are on. It's really that easy, too, when you climb aboard and give us a text at 937-741-4921. It's going to round it up for me, but in the event I don't run into you somewhere tonight, happy Independence Day from all of us here at Dayton's RV Leader 92.1.
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0: 92.1 WROU. We have finally made it to the 4th of July weekend, and happy 4th of July. Independence Day to everybody. If you're looking for events, we have posted them on our Facebook page so that you can find them easily. Stay with me. I got birthday shout outs, and I got a couple of tips and tricks to keep you safe this 4th of July weekend. You don't want to miss this.
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0: 92.1. Happy Independence Day, and you know what that means. It means fireworks and cookouts and some spirited beverages. Well, my tips and tricks to keep you safe this 4th of July to the adults. Let's not wait till we are sideways, and you know what I mean, to go out there and start trying to light fireworks for the kids. It could go real wrong real fast, and we want it to be a safe experience for everybody. Keep water around and make sure the person who has not been sipping is not the person doing the lighting. And number two, it is just easier to pack the kids up and take them somewhere to watch some fireworks. Don't try to do a full riverscape display in your cul-de-sac. Don't do that. It's just too much. It is too much, especially if you only do this one time a year and you didn't get much practice last year. And then finally, as the evening wraps up, please be considerate of our veterans that live among us. A lot are suffering with PTSD, and the fireworks after a while really is triggering. Be thoughtful, because you know freedom isn't free, and they fought for us to have a lot of our freedoms and liberties. Let's be respectful. Coming up, I've got more of your favorite throwbacks and R&B on the way, and I got the details how you can pick up some Cincinnati Music Festival tickets. 92.1 WROU's Old School Groove Night is being reimagined, so there will be no Old School Groove Night for the month of July, and we'll see you with a new Old School Groove Night soon.
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0: 92.1. Shouts out to the Dayton Barbecue Company. They blaze the backyard barbecue for our winner, Mr. Mark Mays. And, of course, Blake Maisland, who wanted to blake the backyard barbecue. But we got it done with all the fixings, everything they needed. And that was our first Blaze Your Backyard Barbecue for the summer. Man, the next winner could be you. Coming up at 5 o'clock, it's DJ Diamond with the Vibe at 5. But you know what? I'm going to let him get loose for the 4th of July. Don't move. He's got you till midnight. It's 92.1 WROU. 92.1 WROU's Old School Groove Night is being reimagined, so there will be no Old School Groove Night for the month of July, and we'll see you with a new Old School Groove Night soon.
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And I help with the lease. 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

0: 92.1 WROU's Old School Groove Night is being reimagined, so there will be no Old School Groove Night for the month of July. 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

0: 92.1 WROU's Old School Groove Night is being reimagined, so there will be no Old School Groove Night for the month of July. 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

0: 92.1 WROU's Old School Groove Night is being reimagined, so there will be no Old School Groove Night for the month of July. 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
3: 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If you gotta fight, you gotta have a dog with you. Gotta have Top Dog with you. 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And he gonna fight. He gonna fight to the end. And you know what he gonna try to do.

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0: 92.1 WROU's Old School Groove Night is being reimagined, so there will be no Old School Groove Night for the month of July. 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

beat. 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I'm Hurricane, that's O-U-T-H-S-I-D-E, I-D-E, I-D-E.

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